0: That was Meet Me in the Valley from Tasha Layton. And what a picture of God meeting us right where we are today, no matter what. It reminds me of Psalm 34, verse 18, where it says that the Lord is close to the brokenhearted and saves those who are crushed in spirit. If that's you tonight, you are not forgotten and you are definitely not walking alone. God doesn't wait for you to climb out of the valley. He comes and walks through it with you. So even if you feel tired, worn out, or a little unsure of your next step, He's still holding you steady. We're going to take a short break, and then we'll keep that theme of God running with us in every season going with Runner from Twila Paris on The Christian Mix.
1: Hi, I'm James Seawood. Let's take a break from the busyness of today and focus on God during this Abide Minute. In Acts 13, Paul proclaims God's love for Israel. When King Saul was faithless, Paul says, God removed Saul and replaced him with David, a man about whom God said, I have found David, son of Jesse, a man after my own heart. He will do everything I want him to do. Jesus was a descendant of King David, the man after God's own heart. The story of salvation is a story about hearts, about God's great love and his relentless pursuit of his people, about people like King David who gave their hearts to God. God's inviting you to give your heart to him, every part of it.
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3: When your kids are acting out, what's really going on?
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3: Michaela started acting out and breaking rules in junior high. Jake often came home to his wife in tears from fighting with their daughter. Jake would get angry and discipline Michaela. This pattern continued until one day when mom said, "What's wrong?" And Michaela blurted out, "Dad's always

That was FFH and Found a Place. Such a grateful reminder of the hope we stand on. You're with the Christian Mix, the classics of yesterday, the hits of today, keeping joy and grace close to your day. Some moments just need a quiet breath, and this next one feels like that deep breath. Breathe On It, from Torrin Wells on the Christian Mix.

0: such peace. I have never felt this full with knowledge and understanding and clarity.
1: You'll feel better. All you have to do is listen.
0: This is exactly where I'm supposed to be.
1: You belong here. The Christian Mix. The classics of yesterday, the hits of today.

0: crowded right there within the house, bringing some joy today. Love that reminder that when Jesus is at the center of our homes and our hearts, real peace shows up, even on the messy days. If it feels a little noisy in your world right now, you're not alone. God's right in the middle of it with you. Coming up after the break, we'll keep that hope rolling with Live Like That from Sidewalk Prophets on The Christian Mix.
1: This earth is not our home. Good, because it's so stinking hard some days. Hey, this is Debbie Griffith. I so often have to look up and find the hope to move forward. Hope is basically the belief that something good is going to happen. We need hope for this earth experience now, but we also have an eternal hope when we confess and profess that Jesus is Lord and the only one who can remove our sin. One of the most helpful things I can do is just to publicly sometimes with another share my struggles, but also share the hope that I have. Because when I openly share my hard places and say a promise, say from Philippians 1:6, where God tells us, "He who began a good work in you will be faithful to complete it until the day he returns," I find that I'm not alone because someone else needed to hear that exact same thing. The earth experience is hard, but God is always good. Keep on keeping on every day. 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

0: Undo by Rush of Fools on the Christian Mix. That song reminds me of pastor and author John Newton, who went from a life running from God to writing the hymn Amazing Grace and spent the rest of his years serving the poor and mentoring young believers. His story shows it's never too late for a heart to change and that grace can rewrite any past. If God can do that in his life, he can meet you right where you are today. Stay with me. More of your favorite Christian music coming up as we reach back with the classic heart of Keith Green on The Christian Mix.
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2: And he answered them, saying, Who is my mother and my brethren? And he looked round about on them which sat about him and said, Behold, my mother and my brethren, for whosoever shall do the will of God, the same is my brother and my sister and mother. You see, today, if you are in Christ and you're saved today, you're closer to him than his physical mother and physical brothers in that day. And the important thing is to be rightly related to God in Christ and having received him as Savior. Then we have the right to become the sons of God. And that's bringing you mighty close to him.
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Good evening. That was Bring the Rain by Mercy Me. Thank you for spending your evening with the Christian Mix. Really glad you're here tonight. And I hope wherever you're listening from, you're feeling seen, cared for, and gently encouraged. Romans 15:13 says, Now the God of hope fill you with all joy and peace in believing. I love that because on the heavy days, it reminds us our hope isn't in how strong we feel, it's in how faithful God is. And that ties so well into this next song, a reminder that He keeps every promise. Here's Promise Keeper from Hope Darst on the Christian Mix.

0: That was Blanca with Who I Am. Such a strong reminder that our identity is wrapped in God's grace, not our failures. Some days a song like that feels like a reset button for the heart, you know? And we're going to keep that same thread of hope going after this short break with I Believe It, The Life of Jesus from John Reddick on The Christian Mix.
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2: God has a plan for your life. He has a purpose for your life. He has a will for your life. He's made choices for your life. And He has chosen to come in the person of Jesus Christ and to live in us and through us the life that He has if we will seek Him, as He says, call upon Him, seek Him with all of our heart. He says, we'll find Him. You know why we'll find Him? Not because we're good enough to find Him, but because He reveals Himself to us. And when Almighty God says, I have plans for you, that ought to excite us. If He has a plan for us and He says it so clearly, then we certainly ought to seek to know what the plan is.
1: For help and hope from God's Word, go to intouch.org.

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0: That was Breathe from Johnny Diaz, bringing a calm, steady hope. Thanks for letting this music be part of your night. I hope you're resting well and feeling God's grace right where you are. We'll take a short break and then lift our hearts in worship with Hosanna from Paul Baloche.
1: Open the Bible with Colin Smith.
2: Down through the centuries, God spoke His word through the prophets. But in the fullness of time, God sent His Son. The Word became flesh and dwelt among us. The prophets heard the Word of God, but Christ is the Word of God. See, Jesus is more than a prophet. He claimed what no other prophet would ever dare to say. I and the Father are one. Whoever has seen me has seen the Father. Everything God has to say to you is expressed in Jesus Christ. And that's why we don't need any other prophet today. God spoke in the past by the prophets. They were all pointing to Jesus. And it's through Him that we can come to the Father and have peace with God.
1: Are you open to discovering what the Bible says about God? Then come to OpenTheBible.org.
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3: This Hope Minute was brought to you by Hope for the Heart. 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

That was Jesus Is from Second Chapter of Acts. Such a good reminder. I love how that song just centers everything back on who Jesus is and what he means in real life, right in the middle of a busy day. Thanks for making the Christian Mix part of your day and letting these songs speak hope over you. And if that lifted your heart a bit, you're going to appreciate where we're headed now. It really is Amazing Grace from Phil Wickham and Crowder on the Christian Mix.

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0: That was Bebo Norman with I Will Lift My Eyes. Love that classic. Some days, a song like that feels like a deep breath, doesn't it? Just that reminder that even when life is noisy, we still have a God who sees us and gives real peace when we look up to Him. Maybe today, you just need that one simple prayer. Jesus, I'm looking to You. And if you've ever had a Sunday message stick with you all week, you'll connect with what's coming up after the break from Ann Wilson with Sunday Sermons on The Christian Mix.
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1: When life is stressful for me, and I don't know if I have the strength to keep going, there's a verse in 1 Chronicles that encourages my heart. It says, "Seek the Lord and His strength. 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When life feels like it's spinning out of control, my friend, remember, in your weakness, God is strong. Let's look to Him and seek His strength. Let's walk with courage, knowing He will help us in our time of need.
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0: songs about
1: Jesus. I'm so thankful that I have him. I love him so much.
0: Every day.
2: Today is the day the Lord has made. Let us rejoice and be glad in him.
0: Thanks for spending this day with us. The Christian Mix. The classics of yesterday. The hits of today.

0: That was Pieces from Meredith Andrews. So good. I love how that song reminds us that even when life feels scattered all over the place, Jesus doesn't walk away. He gently gathers every broken piece and turns it into something new. That's real joy. Knowing we don't have to hold ourselves together because His grace is big enough for all of it. And that hope keeps going in just a bit with a classic reminder of what His love can do. After the break, it's Until Your Love Broke Through from Randy Stonehill, right here on The Christian Mix.
1: Everyone knows of the contributions of Thomas Edison. His many inventions were groundbreaking in their day and revolutionized modern life. But what was it about Edison that caused him to be so inventive? Well, perhaps these words of his reveal the reason. Restlessness and discontent, he said, are the first necessities of progress. I believe there is a healthy version of spiritual restlessness and discontent that can lead us to greater progress in our relationship with God and our relationships with others. If you are not content with your spiritual life, that realization can be the first step on the road to progress. 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

That was For Him with The Solid Rock, Thank God for Hope. Love how that one steadies the heart a little, especially rolling through a Tuesday night together. And when your day hits midday, Hugh Evan has you covered on Middays with Hugh Evan. 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

I have questioned if you could, and when it led me to the cross, only then.

0: Valley of Worship by Seth Schluter on The Christian Mix. I'm thinking of how Pastor Tony Evans shared that his church once prayed for a radio tower they couldn't afford, and days later, someone donated the land and funds they needed. It's a good reminder that when we feel stuck, God already sees the next step. He is still providing in ways we can't see yet. Stick around. 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And next, a classic voice of faith headed your way from Honey Tree on The Christian Mix.
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1: Now, I'm not talking about your physical heart. I'm talking about your spiritual heart. Your spiritual heart is the core of who you are. And Proverbs 4 says, "Guard your heart above all else, for it determines the course of your life." Now, this speaks loudly to me. The direction of my life depends on the condition of my heart. If my heart is focused on the things of this world, then I will be full of worry, anxiety, and discontentment. But if my heart is focused on the things of God, then I will have peace, joy, and contentment. Let's guard our hearts, my friend. Let's give our hearts to Jesus and follow Him all the days of our lives.
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3: Back to Genesis with Dr. John Morris, popular creation speaker and author with the Institute for Creation Research. Dr. Morris, now some people say that they don't believe in God because they can't see Him. Is this a legitimate argument?
4: No, I don't think it is, Chris. Now, it does take faith to believe in God, but we see all sorts of evidence of Him. We see the results of what He has done. We see many truths in the Bible verified by science and history, and thus have a good reason to have faith in the rest. Chris, it amuses me to see so many people believing in aliens. We've never seen an alien. We've searched the heavens with fine detail and can find no clue that anything is out there, but they'll believe in aliens before they believe in God. Life is so complex that it must have been created. And that's the Back to Genesis truth.
3: Thank you, Dr. John. For more information on the foundational principles set forth in Genesis, visit us on the web at www.icr.org. 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

Tony here, keeping you company tonight with Sing It Out Worship and way back classics that still hit the heart. 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

0: like oxygen. You can't see him, but you can't live without him.
1: God is going to be there, and he's going to show you the way to do it.
0: Breathe.
1: Go for it.
0: The classics of yesterday, the hits of today, the Christian Mix.

0: That was We Are an Army from Trace Balin, keeping that hope marching on. I'm thinking of that promise in Romans 8 that says, if God is for us, who can be against us? When it feels like you're outnumbered by stress or worries, you're actually not alone at all. The God who loves you is right there in the middle of it, fighting for your heart, giving you strength you don't even realize you have yet. So even today, you can take a breath and say, Lord, I'm yours. Be my strength. We're going to take a short break, but don't go anywhere, because on the other side, we're staying in that same place of trust and surrender with Love Take Me Over from Stephen Curtis Chapman on The Christian Mix.
1: He came to the wedding early and asked the usher, is someone named Peterson getting married here? The usher nodded. Well, said the man, he's a no-good, lying, thieving swindler, and I have a warrant for his arrest. But I'll sit here and wait until the ceremony's over. Very good, sir, the usher said, directing him to the front of the church. Friends of the groom sit on the second aisle on the right. Jesus has a lot of friends in low places who are going to be at his wedding. I'm one of them, and you are too. Sometimes love is irrational. I'm Steve Brown. You think about that. Share what you just heard with a friend. Go to youthinkaboutthat.com.
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1: Hey, this is Daniel Britt, and here's what's new in Christian music this week. Toby Mac and Third Day announced their fall tour, and now they join together on the new single, Campfire, The Very Love. It's out now. You've been

hasn't stopped raining for days. My world is a flood, but slowly I become one with the

Those classics that still hit the heart and the songs that keep pointing us toward joy right now. The Christian Mix, the classics of yesterday, the hits of today. Some days a song like that just feels like a deep breath. And we're keeping that spirit going as we step into a classic vibe with the Archers and Basically Roman.

0: That was Steady Me from Out of the Gray. Such a steady reminder that God's grace holds us together when life feels a little scattered. Some days a song like that really is like taking a deep breath and remembering we're not carrying this alone. And that sets us up perfectly, because after this break, we're heading into There Is Freedom by Josh Baldwin on The Christian Mix.
1: When your kids are acting out, what's really going on?
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1: Michaela started acting out and breaking rules in junior high. Jake often came home to his wife in tears from fighting with their daughter. Jake would get angry and discipline Michaela. This pattern continued until one day when Mom said, "What's wrong?" And Michaela blurted out, "Dad's always mad at me and he spends all of his time with David." You see, Jake was coaching his son's baseball team. Michaela felt neglected. When Jake heard this, he got tears in his eyes and initiated a weekly father-daughter time with Michaela. This changed everything. When our children act out, many times it's because they don't feel wanted, loved, or valued, especially by Dad.
2: If you'd like to learn more, go to everymanawarrior.com.

it's Dave with you. Thanks for hanging out. We've got powerful worship, fresh favorites, and those classics you grew up singing, all pointing to Jesus. 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

0: That was He Will Make a Way from Kathy Troccoli. And some nights a song like that just feels like a deep breath. It reminds me of Isaiah 43, where God says, "When you pass through the waters, I will be with you." Not if, but when. The promise isn't that life is easy, it's that you never walk it alone. So if you're up late sorting through worries, you can rest in this. God is already in your unknowns, already making a way you might not see yet. Even in the middle of the mess, you're not forgotten. We'll take a short break and then we'll keep that hope theme going with If the Lord Builds the House from Hope Darst on The Christian Mix.
1: 5 years ago, Susan's mom was in a car accident that resulted in her losing all of her long-term memory. Hey, this is Debbie Griffith with Everyday Matters. When Susan was little, her mom and she used to quote from Winnie the Pooh, where one of them would ask, "Have you ever seen a dragonfly?" And the other would reply, I have seen a dragonfly." Well, the other evening, the daughter was sitting with her mom while they were watching TV, and the daughter randomly asked, "Have you ever seen a dragonfly?" And her mom responded, I have seen a dragonfly." They stared at each other, and then mom jumped up and shouted, "Oh my goodness, I remember." We go back to our own mom memories, and sometimes we want to be that little girl sitting on our mom's lap. But that season is gone, so we grieve and then try and be the child our mom needs now. You want to scream, "I'm not ready," and I get it. But let's ask God to help us and see and remember what's good right now in this season, every day. 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
2: Darwinian evolution needs something positive to make it work. 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But is that positive? If the fish doesn't need the legs, it would probably make it harder to swim. And if that fish did decide to crawl out of the water, he'd need to quickly develop a whole new breathing mechanism to survive long enough to enjoy his newfound legs. He's not going to make it very long in the water or on land. Mutations are unpredictable at best and typically not beneficial. Evolution could never use random mutations to produce the diversity of life that we see, even if we give it millions of years. 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No mutations necessary. It was already very good. I'm David Reeves. Truly, the heavens declare the glory of God.
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That was Twyla Paris with Keeping My Eyes on You, such a steady reminder of where real hope comes from. You're spending these late hours with the Christian Mix, the classics of yesterday, the hits of today, and I'm grateful you're here. Some nights, a song just lands right where you need it, and this next one keeps that same heart of trust going from Zach Williams on the Christian Mix.

0: That was Meredith Andrews with Not For A Moment After All. Such a steady reminder that God hasn't walked away, not even once. If your heart feels a little worn tonight, know this. The hope we have in Jesus isn't fragile. It holds when everything else feels shaky, and He's holding you too. Sometimes that truth is the quiet thing that gets us through the next step. After the break, more of that hope in song with I Know Somebody from Holly Brand, right here on The Christian Mix.
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2: Worldview simply means with what lens you view the world. Those who truly believe the Bible, they have a Christian worldview, and they value the things that are valued in the book. Now, those who don't believe the Bible, they have a more humanistic worldview that's rooted in philosophy and the conventional wisdom of the day. Now, as fewer and fewer people have any idea what God says about an issue, it is imperative for Christians to speak the truth in love. You see, when good and godly people, pastors especially, do nothing and say nothing in response to the belief system of a godless generation, we make it very difficult for those on the fence to find true north. Right is right, even if no one believes it, and wrong is wrong, even if everyone believes it. I hope you'll join me in becoming a bold witness for Jesus, because only in Jesus do we find real hope.
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3: This is Raising Godly Girls Minute with Patty Garibay of American Heritage Girls.
4: Since social media burst onto the scene in the early 2000s, the hot take has been a popular currency of information. From the 140-character tweets of Twitter's early season to today's massive hashtag followings, the witty bite-sized morsels of opinionated knowledge have affected daily life. Is your girl hungry for snack-sized pieces of understanding? Current culture offers her only junk food in the way of knowledge, more than she can fathom and brightly colored, but with no real nutrition for her heart and mind. Proverbs 2 is a deep well of timeless wisdom. Talk over verses 1 through 6 line by line with your girl, breaking down the difference between the worldly hot take and godly wisdom. Pray for the Holy Spirit to put an appetite in her heart for the feast of His understanding.
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5: Oh, yes.
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It's Dave with you, cranking up your favorite Christian hits and some way back classics that still hit the heart. Stay right here. This is the Christian

0: Praise Forevermore by Point of Grace on the Christian Mix. I was reading about a hospital chaplain who started writing short notes of hope for patients during night shifts, and soon the nurses joined in until every room had a handwritten reminder that they weren't alone. Those cards didn't fix every problem, but they helped people find courage for one more day. It's a good reminder that God can use even our smallest effort to bring real comfort. Stick around for more uplifting Christian tunes coming up, and we'll embrace that hope together with Chandler Moore shortly.
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2: God doesn't do anything that's not good. And the things that oftentimes bring us the most pain and the most hurt and the deepest sorrow are things that God allows in our life for a greater purpose than our pleasure and our comfort and our ease and happiness in life. We've all had those things that we wish God had never let happen in our life. And yet, when we turn around and look back and look through the eyes of our Lord, we say, God, I see what you had in mind. I see what your purpose was now. Now I know that you saw what I could not see. You planned what I would never have planned. You knew something that I didn't know. And if I had known now what you knew, if I had seen in the future, Lord, what you saw, I would have said, yes, Lord, bring it on. But we can't. And that's why we have to walk by faith.
1: For help and hope from God's Word, go to intouch.org.
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That was Forgiven and Loved from Jimmy Needham tonight. Such a good reminder of grace. Thank you for spending part of your night with the Christian Mix. I hope you're doing all right wherever you are and feeling seen, supported, and encouraged. Sometimes the quiet hours are the ones that feel the heaviest. Psalm 39:7 says, "And now, Lord, what wait I for? My hope is in Thee." That kind of hope slips into all the ordinary places of life and reminds us we are not walking through any of this alone. With that same hope in view, here's Grave Robber from Crowder on the Christian Mix.

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0: That was Toby Mac with Love Broke Through, a reminder of how God can step right into the middle of our mess and bring real change. Some nights that message hits a little deeper, especially when things feel quiet and you're sorting through your own thoughts. It's good to have songs that sound like a prayer you can borrow. After the break, we'll stay in that place of hope with good news from Chandler Moore and Todd Galberth on The Christian Mix.
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1: Jesus came to earth, died on a cross, and on the third day, he resurrected from the grave. His mission was to save us. His mission was love. John 3:16 says, "For God so loved the world that he gave his one and only Son, that whoever believes in him shall not perish, but have eternal life." I'm so thankful God made a way for us to be with him forever. I'm so thankful for the blood that was shed on the cross for you and me. I'm so thankful for that empty tomb. Today, my friend, may our hearts sing with thankfulness that Jesus came to save us.
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This is Dave hanging out with you. Got powerful worship, upbeat praise, and some classics reaching way back that still hit home. All right here on The Christian Mix.

0: That was Kelly Huff with Your Love Never Fails. Such a steady reminder that even when our circumstances are all over the place, God's love is the one thing that isn't going anywhere. If your heart feels a little worn out tonight, you're not alone, and you're not forgotten. Jesus said His joy would be in us so our joy could be full, and songs like that help us remember it's still there, even on the hard days. We're keeping that hope rolling after the break with Praise the Lord from Micah Tyler on The Christian Mix.
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3: 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Let's look to Him and seek His strength. 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

0: loved spending that last few minutes with the Archers. If today feels heavy, remember God doesn't ask you to carry it alone. His grace really does meet you right where you are. Let's keep leaning into that hope with Josiah Queen and Demons on the Christian Mix all night long.
1: Oh.

0: That was Behold God from Harvest. Such a steady reminder of who's really holding everything together tonight. Some songs feel like Sunday morning, and that one does. But they also meet you right here in the middle of a quiet late night where it's just you, the road, and the Lord. And even when life feels pretty ordinary, God's still right in the center of it. Coming up after the break, we'll take that same heartbeat of worship and set it on a country back road with Praying on a Tailgate by After Grace on the Christian Mix.
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2: If a person's heart and his eyes are open and he wants to know, then the Spirit of God is going to bring in the great truth to his heart and make these things quite real and living to him. We sometimes use the expression, you'll be lost if you don't accept Christ as your Savior. The truth is, you're already lost whether you accept him or not. But the point is, you will continue to be lost, friends, if you do not accept Christ as your Savior. And now it's your reaction and reception of the Word of God that's going to determine whether you'll be saved or not. Will you trust Christ? Will you accept Him as Savior?
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3: 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Without lessening the value of convictions, that's a good point. There are a lot of Christians with whom I disagree about almost everything except Jesus. We love each other because Jesus is enough. If we disagreed about Jesus and agreed on everything else, the relationship would be difficult. Acquaintances, maybe, but close friends? I'm not sure. I'm Steve Brown. You think about that. Share what you just heard with a friend. 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

Hi, friend. Dave here, with you stacked with powerful worship and some way back Christian classics to sing along to. 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

0: That was It's Okay from BB and CC Winans. And some days a song like that just feels like a steady hand on your shoulder. Psalm 34:18 says, "The Lord is close to the brokenhearted and saves those who are crushed in spirit." If your heart feels heavy tonight, you are not forgotten and you are not on your own. God doesn't stand far off and wait for you to get it together. He comes close, right in the middle of the mess. Sometimes just knowing he's here makes it a little easier to take the next step. We'll take a short break, and then we'll get back to the music with Only for a Moment from Danny Gokey on The Christian Mix.
1: Back to Genesis with Dr. John Morris, president of the Institute for Creation Research. Dr. Morris, have you ever seen that bumper sticker of a fish with legs? What's that all about?
2: Chris, that bumper sticker is a direct insult to Christians and the God of Christianity. It's a perversion of the Christian symbol of the fish, which has been in place ever since the early church days. It's interesting to note that this has almost become a religious symbol with evolution. We've been saying for a long time that evolution is a religion, and now they have their religious symbol. Chris, they have to have symbols because they really just don't have any evidence that evolution has occurred. Evolution is not a science. It's the religion of naturalism, the idea that there is no supernatural God behind it all. At least that's how I see it from a Back to Genesis perspective.
1: If you want to know more about the creation-evolution issue, visit us on the web at www.icr.org. Back to Genesis is a production of the Institute for Creation Research. I'm Chris O'Brien. Thanks for tuning in.
3: 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A Latin proverb says, many promises impair confidence. That is, the more we say, I promise, the less confidence people have in us keeping our word. And a Russian proverb says, don't put it in my ear, but in my hand. In other words, actions speak louder than promises. Jesus Christ had a similar perspective on promises. He said we shouldn't have to make promises at all, that we should just let our yes mean yes and our no mean no. If we do what we say, people will learn that yes or no from us means exactly that. And this is David Jeremiah, encouraging you to get on the road to new life. Discover God's promises on Route 66.
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0: That was Shine Through Me from Carmen. Such a grateful reminder of who gives us light in the middle of the night. You're with the Christian Mix, where it's the classics of yesterday and the hits of today, walking your heart back to hope. Some songs lift your eyes, some just help you breathe again, and this next one feels like both. Zariah Zachary with Stay on the Christian Mix. The classics of yesterday, the hits of today.
1: Hey.

0: just then. Oh God, how I need.
1: That was Matt Maher with Lord, I Need You. Such a steady reminder that we don't have to carry any of this on our own. Real joy doesn't mean every circumstance is perfect. It means we know whose hands we're in. When we say, Lord, I need you, He answers with grace and a joy the world can't take away. Even on the quiet nights, that truth settles the heart. After the break, William Tall is ready to echo that surrender with Here I Am on the Christian Mix.
2: After giving his life to Christ, Paul began to pray for his children.
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2: Paul had made some big mistakes, causing his marriage to fail, and his four grown children hardly spoke to him. But God was transforming Paul's life through discipleship, and he began praying for God's help to win back his children. One Christmas, Paul sent them gifts and a letter explaining how he had found Jesus. And then he asked each of them for forgiveness. Only one daughter responded, and they talked for 7 minutes when she called to thank him for the gift. It was a start that allowed Paul to begin rebuilding relationships with all four of his kids. Men, if you have hurt your children, healing starts by you asking for forgiveness.
3: If you'd like to learn more, go to everymanawarrior.com. 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
5: When Nathan the prophet confronted King David about his adultery, the king said, "I have sinned against the Lord." Now David could have said, "Hey Nathan, you don't understand, my marriage has been dead for years," and that may have been true. Or he could have said, "Nathan, I know it was wrong, but others have done worse," and that would also have been true. But David did not use any of these excuses. He said, "I have sinned against the Lord." Would you have said that? See, how you respond to the Word of God when your sin is revealed will say a great deal about you. David found that honest confession led to forgiveness from God, and the same will be true for you today.
4: Is there someone in your life who needs to know the God of the Bible and might be open to take a journey through the Bible with you? Invite them to openthebible.org.
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6: 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The Christian Mix. The classics of yesterday. The

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0: That was Angel by Your Side from Francesca Battistelli. Such a gentle reminder that we're never walking alone. Thanks for spending part of your night here, and I hope wherever you are, your heart's a little lighter and your rest is peaceful tonight. We'll take a short break, just a moment to breathe, and then we'll dive into the powerful I Will Not Be Moved by Natalie Grant.
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That was DeGarmo and Key with Sleeper on The Christian Mix. Love how that one reminds us that even when our hearts feel a little tired, God's still gently waking us up to His hope and His grace. Kind of steady, kind of grounding. And I'm really grateful you're spending a little of your day here with us on The Christian Mix. Let's keep that sense of joy going with Toby Mac and Lord, It Feels Good, The Christian Mix.

to say the words I fear the most. I just don't know. And the questions without answers come and paralyze the dancers. So I stand here on the

0: That was Stephen Curtis Chapman with God is God. Such a steady reminder that even when life feels all over the place, he hasn't moved. Joy isn't about everything going right. It's knowing the Lord is still in control and still good, right in the middle of whatever you're walking through. Some days that truth just settles the heart. And that flows so well into what's coming up after the break from Phillips, Craig, and Dean with There Is a God on The Christian Mix.
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3: Hey, this is Daniel Britt, and here's what's new in Christian music this week. Toby Mac and Third Day announced their fall tour, and now they join together on the new single, Campfire, The Very Love. It's out now.

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3: Darwinian evolution needs something positive to make it work. Say, a fish suddenly sprouting legs. But is that positive? If the fish doesn't need the legs, it would probably make it harder to swim. And if that fish did decide to crawl out of the water, he'd need to quickly develop a whole new breathing mechanism to survive long enough to enjoy his newfound legs. He's not going to make it very long in the water or on land. Mutations are unpredictable at best and typically not beneficial. Evolution could never use random mutations to produce the diversity of life that we see, even if we give it millions of years. In the beginning, God specially made each creature according to its kind. No mutations necessary. It was already very good. I'm David Reeves. Truly, the heavens declare the glory of God.
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0: praise, worship. 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

It's Dave hanging out with you, stacked with great Christian hits and those classics you grew up singing along to. Stay right here. 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

0: That was Forgiven from Sanctus Real. Such a strong reminder that no mistake has the final word when Jesus has already spoken grace over us. If you're carrying regret tonight, you can hand it to Him and rest in that quiet peace He gives, the kind that settles your heart, even when nothing around you has changed. Some days, a song like that just feels like a deep breath for the soul. After the break, we'll keep that gentle, hopeful thread going with Sweet Love from First Call, right here on The Christian Mix.
1: 5 years ago, Susan's mom was in a car accident that resulted in her losing all of her long-term memory. Hey, this is Debbie Griffith with Everyday Matters. When Susan was little, her mom and she used to quote from Winnie the Pooh, where one of them would ask, "Have you ever seen a dragonfly?" And the other would reply, I have seen a dragonfly." Well, the other evening, the daughter was sitting with her mom while they were watching TV, and the daughter randomly asked, "Have you ever seen a dragonfly?" And her mom responded, I have seen a dragonfly." They stared at each other, and then mom jumped up and shouted, "Oh my goodness, I remember!" We go back to our own mom memories, and sometimes we want to be that little girl sitting on our mom's lap. But that season is gone, so we grieve and then try and be the child our mom needs now. You want to scream, "I'm not ready," and I get it. But let's ask God to help us and see and remember what's good right now in this season, every day. 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

0: The Blood by David Funk and Jen Johnson from Bethel Music on The Christian Mix. I was reading about a man who carried a small cross in his pocket for 10 years, and when a storm destroyed his home, that cross was the only thing left in the rubble. He said it reminded him that even when everything else falls apart, God's grace holds steady. Stories like that make songs about the blood of Jesus feel so real. Stay with me. 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
1: 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In 1 Samuel chapter 16, Samuel is looking for a replacement for King Saul. God guided Samuel to David. So Samuel took the horn of oil and anointed him in the presence of his brothers. And from that day on, the Spirit of the Lord came powerfully upon David. 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
3: 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Those who truly believe the Bible, they have a Christian worldview and they value the things that are valued in the book. Now, those who don't believe the Bible, they have a more humanistic worldview that's rooted in philosophy and the conventional wisdom of the day. Now, as fewer and fewer people have any idea what God says about an issue, it is imperative for Christians to speak the truth in love. You see, when good and godly people, pastors especially, do nothing and say nothing in response to the belief system of a godless generation, we make it very difficult for those on the fence to find true north. Right is right, even if no one believes it, and wrong is wrong, even if everyone believes it. I hope you'll join me in becoming a bold witness for Jesus, because only in Jesus do we find real hope.
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0: That was Did I Forget to Say from Tim Minor. And it's such a reminder of all the ways God's been good to us that we don't always have words for. It makes me think of Lamentations 3, where it says that the Lord's love never ends and his mercies are new every single morning. Great is his faithfulness. So even if today feels messy or heavy, God has not forgotten you. He's steady when everything else is shaking, and he's still writing goodness into your story. We're going to take a short break, but stay right here, because on the other side, you'll hear Eye of the Storm from Ryan Stevenson featuring Gabe Real on The Christian Mix.
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2: 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From the 140-character tweets of Twitter's early season to today's massive hashtag followings, the witty bite-sized morsels of opinionated knowledge have affected daily life. Is your girl hungry for snack-sized pieces of understanding? Current culture offers her only junk food in the way of knowledge, more than she can fathom and brightly colored, but with no real nutrition for her heart and mind. Proverbs 2 is a deep well of timeless wisdom. Talk over verses 1 through 6 line by line with your girl, breaking down the difference between the worldly hot take and godly wisdom. Pray for the Holy Spirit to put an appetite in her heart for the feast of his understanding.
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4: God doesn't do anything that's not good. And the things that oftentimes bring us the most pain and the most hurt and the deepest sorrow are things that God allows in our life for a greater purpose than our pleasure and our comfort and our ease and happiness in life. We've all had those things that we wish God had never let happen in our life. And yet, when we turn around and look back and look through the eyes of our Lord, we say, God, I see what you had in mind. I see what your purpose was now. Now I know that you saw what I could not see. You planned what I would never have planned. You knew something that I didn't know. And if I had known now what you knew, if I had seen in the future, Lord, what you saw, I would have said, yes, Lord, bring it on. But we can't. And that's why we have to walk by faith.
3: For help and hope from God's Word, go to intouch.org.

just heard that prayerful groove, Revive Us, AC Remix from Anointed. Such a good reminder that God really does meet us right where we are. You're with the Christian Mix, the classics of yesterday, the hits of today, keeping your heart set on Jesus in the middle of a busy day. And we're not slowing down. Up next, it's You're Caught in a World from The Way on the Christian Mix, the classics of yesterday, the hits of today.

0: That was PFR with The Love I Know. Such a steady reminder that God's love isn't guessing game love. It's the kind that actually holds when everything else feels a little wobbly. And it's sweet how that sets us up for where we're headed next, because after this quick break, we're going right into Crazy About You by Torrin Wells, moving from knowing his love to celebrating just how wild he is about us in the middle of real life. Thanks for keeping your day grounded in hope with a Christian mix.
1: Here are a couple of proverbs about promises. A Latin proverb says, many promises impair confidence. That is, the more we say, I promise, the less confidence people have in us keeping our word. And a Russian proverb says, don't put it in my ear, but in my hand. In other words, actions speak louder than promises. Jesus Christ had a similar perspective on promises. He said we shouldn't have to make promises at all, that we should just let our yes mean yes and our no mean no. If we do what we say, people will learn that yes or no from us means exactly that. And this is David Jeremiah, encouraging you to get on the road to new life. Discover God's promises on Route 66.
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Robin here with you. Big worship anthems ahead, plus classics that take you way back and still hit your heart right now. Stay locked in for Wall-to-Wall Hope on the Christian Mix.

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0: Sing the Glory of His Name by Stephanie Bussaha on The Christian Mix. I'm thinking of the true story of George Mueller, who cared for thousands of orphans and prayed for every need. And over, food showed up on the doorstep right when they needed it. Same God, same faithfulness, right here in your ordinary Tuesday. Stay tuned as we have more uplifting Christian music on the way for us to enjoy together. And next, the guys who keep pointing us back to hope. Mercy Me on The Christian Mix.
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2: 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Jesus promised His own, that He'll never leave you nor forsake you, by refusing to return to bondage and slavery after the Lord Jesus has set you free, by refusing to let Him ruin your day because of some fantasy about tomorrow.
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3: Back to Genesis with Dr. John Morris, president of the Institute for Creation Research. Dr. Morris, have you ever seen that bumper sticker of a fish with legs? What's that all about?
4: Chris, that bumper sticker is a direct insult to Christians and the God of Christianity. It's a perversion of the Christian symbol of the fish, which has been in place ever since the early church days. It's interesting to note that this has almost become a religious symbol with evolution. We've been saying for a long time that evolution is a religion, and now they have their religious symbol. Chris, they have to have symbols because they really just don't have any evidence that evolution has occurred. Evolution is not a science. It's the religion of naturalism, the idea that there is no supernatural God behind it all. At least that's how I see it from a Back to Genesis perspective.
3: If you want to know more about the creation evolution issue, visit us on the web at www.icr.org. Back to Genesis is a production of the Institute for Creation Research. I'm Chris O'Brien. Thanks for tuning in.

Jesus, could you please just sit and cry with me till I can sing, till I can sing. It is well with my soul.

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Show me through the pain, there's reason still to pray, so I can sing.

cared for and just a little more held together than yesterday. Because you are not walking this day alone. Romans 15:13 says, "Now the God of hope fill you with all joy and peace in believing." That kind of hope shows up in the middle of errands, office emails, and quiet tears in the car, reminding us God is still writing the story. And that hope keeps speaking through this next song. Here's Testimony from Tarian on the Christian Mix.

0: That was Calling You from Chuck Gerrard. Such a good reminder that God's been drawing hearts to himself across every decade of Christian music. And I love that even on the ordinary days, that same faithful God is still calling our names, still pouring out goodness. So let's keep that going after a quick break with a song that looks ahead and says, God, I trust what you're doing next as much as what you've already done. Gonna Be Good from Taya is on the way after this on The Christian Mix.
1: 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A rescue mission from heaven.
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1: Jesus came to earth, died on a cross, and on the third day he resurrected from the grave. His mission was to save us. His mission was love. John 3:16 says, For God so loved the world that he gave his one and only Son, that whoever believes in him shall not perish, but have eternal life. I'm so thankful God made a way for us to be with him forever. I'm so thankful for the blood that was shed on the cross for you and me. I'm so thankful for that empty tomb. Today, my friend, may our hearts sing with thankfulness that Jesus came to save us.
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0: That was Greg Long with Sufficiency of Grace. Such a steady reminder that when we feel worn thin, God's already got the strength we're missing. And I love how that kind of honest trust in God sets up the next moment. Because after this break, we're stepping into a song that really speaks to those seasons when you want to pull back or disappear. Coming up after the break, it's Don't Run Away from Allies. You're with the Christian Mix.
1: After giving his life to Christ, Paul began to pray for his children.
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1: Paul had made some big mistakes, causing his marriage to fail, and his four grown children hardly spoke to him. But God was transforming Paul's life through discipleship, and he began praying for God's help to win back his children. One Christmas, Paul sent them gifts and a letter explaining how he had found Jesus. And then he asked each of them for forgiveness. Only one daughter responded, and they talked for 7 minutes when she called to thank him for the gift. It was a start that allowed Paul to begin rebuilding relationships with all four of his kids. Men, if you have hurt your children, healing starts by you asking for forgiveness.
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Wrapping up that worship moment from Big Daddy Weave and Let It Rise this Wednesday morning on The Christian Mix. 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

0: That was Beating Heart from New Song, and I love how it reminds us that even when life feels a little scattered, God's steady heartbeat of love doesn't change. Joy isn't just when everything goes right, it's knowing Jesus is with you in all of it and that He's not going anywhere. That's real joy. Keep that hope rolling right through the break, because on the other side, we're stepping into heaven on earth with Stars Go Dim on the Christian Mix.
1: Open the Bible with Colin Smith.
2: When Nathan the prophet confronted King David about his adultery, the king said, "I have sinned against the Lord." Now David could have said, "Hey Nathan, you don't understand, my marriage has been dead for years," and that may have been true. Or he could have said, "Nathan, I know it was wrong, but others have done worse," and that would also have been true. But David did not use any of these excuses. He said, "I have sinned against the Lord." Would you have said that? See, how you respond to the Word of God when your sin is revealed will say a great deal about you. David found that honest confession led to forgiveness from God, and the same will be true for you today.
1: Is there someone in your life who needs to know the God of the Bible and might be open to take a journey through the Bible with you? Invite them to openthebible.org.

I'm Robin, so glad you're here. Huge anthems ahead, plus classics that take you way back, all pointing straight to Jesus on the Christian Nicks.

0: That was It Really Is Amazing Grace from Phil Wickham and Crowder. And honestly, some days we need that reminder on repeat. Psalm 34:18 says, "The Lord is close to the brokenhearted and saves those who are crushed in spirit." That means on the days you feel worn out, overlooked, or just tired in your bones, God isn't far off watching from a distance. He's right in it with you, steady and faithful, even when your feelings are all over the place. So if your heart's a little cracked today, you're not disqualified from God's goodness. You are exactly who His grace runs after. We're going to take a short break, but don't go anywhere. Coming up, The Voice of Experience from Morgan Cryer, a song that feels like a friend who's walked through some stuff and can say, hey, God really is as faithful as He says. Stick around for that on The Christian Mix.
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4: Not at all. We hear that a lot. The classics of yesterday, the hits of today, The Christian Mix

0: Point of Grace, reminding us, and you will never walk alone, that even on the heavy days, God's right here in it with us. If you needed that honest little heart check today, you're not alone. God is so near. And we're staying right in that space of gratitude and quiet strength. From the classics of yesterday to the hits of today, this is the Christian Mix. The classics of yesterday, the hits of today, with Seth Schluter leading Valley of Worship on the Christian Mix.
1: I have felt the deepest loss. I have questioned if you could. And when it led me to the cross, only then I understood that even in the ruthless pain, there's a river running through, and every bend

0: God's creation. 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

0: Sometimes you gotta lose to get the lesson. 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
1: That was Spirit Goes from 10th Avenue North. Such a good reminder that God doesn't bail when life feels messy. Joy isn't about everything going right. It's about knowing Jesus is right here with you in the middle of it all, holding you steady when your heart is racing and your mind is loud. So if today feels a little heavy, let this next one help you breathe a bit. After the break, it's My Victory from Crowder right here on The Christian Mix.
2: It's hard, isn't it? When it is hard, here's something to consider. A great devotional writer once said, "The way our heart is hardened is by sticking to convictions instead of sticking to Jesus." Without lessening the value of convictions, that's a good point. There are a lot of Christians with whom I disagree about almost everything except Jesus. We love each other because Jesus is enough. If we disagreed about Jesus and agreed on everything else, the relationship would be difficult. Acquaintances, maybe, but close friends? I'm not sure. I'm Steve Brown. You think about that. Share what you just heard with a friend. Go to youthinkaboutthat.com.
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3: 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When life feels like it's spinning out of control, my friend, remember, in your weakness, God is strong. Let's look to Him and seek His strength. 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

I'm Robin, your DJ. You're locked in for a powerful hour of Christian hits and way back classics that lifted you then and lift you now. Keep it right here on the Christian Mix.

0: sound of your name by Above the Golden State on the Christian Mix. I was reading about a woman in Ohio who started leaving Bible verses on sticky notes in her office, and a coworker told her one of those notes kept her from giving up that day. God really does use small, quiet things to carry big hope. So hang on, He is working in the little moments. 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
3: Hey, this is Daniel Britt, and here's what's new in Christian music this week. Toby Mac and Third Day announced their fall tour, and now they join together on the new single, Campfire, The Very Love. It's out now.
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That was undeniably you from Avalon. Such a sweet way to walk into this morning together. Thank you for choosing to spend part of your day with the Christian Mix. Wherever you're heading right now, I'm hoping you're feeling seen, supported, and just a little more steady in your soul. Romans 15:13 says, "Now the God of hope fill you with all joy and peace in believing." That's for commutes, kitchen tables, and those heavy, quiet moments too. God's hope leans right into our real life. And that hope keeps shining through this next song from Jason Gray, "Jesus Loves You and I'm Trying," on the Christian Mix.

0: That was all of creation from Mercy Me. And I love how that song zooms all the way out to everything God made and then pulls it right back to His love for you and me in the middle of an ordinary day. If you're carrying a lot right now, it's wild to remember the same God who speaks galaxies into place is holding your story too. And the music just helps that truth sink in a little deeper. After the break, we're keeping that heartbeat of faith going with Faithfully by Toby Mac, right here on The Christian Mix.
1: 5 years ago, Susan's mom was in a car accident that resulted in her losing all of her long-term memory. Hey, this is Debbie Griffith with Everyday Matters. When Susan was little, her mom and she used to quote from Winnie the Pooh, where one of them would ask, "Have you ever seen a dragonfly?" And the other would reply, I have seen a dragonfly." Well, the other evening, the daughter was sitting with her mom while they were watching TV, and the daughter randomly asked, "Have you ever seen a dragonfly?" And her mom responded, I have seen a dragonfly." They stared at each other, and then mom jumped up and shouted, "Oh my goodness, I remember." We go back to our own mom memories, and sometimes we want to be that little girl sitting on our mom's lap. But that season is gone, so we grieve and then try and be the child our mom needs now. You want to scream, "I'm not ready," and I get it. But let's ask God to help us and see and remember what's good right now in this season, every day. 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

I'm Robin with you. Your soundtrack of faith is loaded this hour with powerful praise and way back classics that still hit the heart. Keep it here for more on The Christian Mix.

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0: That was Surrender from Joy Williams, such a steady reminder that letting go isn't weak at all. It's where God does some of his most honest work in us. And once you lay it all down like that, it's kind of wild how your eyes open to the everyday goodness you never want to miss again. After the break, we'll keep that feeling going with Never Get Used to This, featuring JVEK by Forrest Frank on The Christian Mix.
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2: Worldview simply means with what lens you view the world. Those who truly believe the Bible, they have a Christian worldview and they value the things that are valued in the book. Now, those who don't believe the Bible, they have a more humanistic worldview that's rooted in philosophy and the conventional wisdom of the day. Now, as fewer and fewer people have any idea what God says about an issue, it is imperative for Christians to speak the truth in love. You see, when good and godly people, pastors especially, do nothing and say nothing in response to the belief system of a godless generation, we make it very difficult for those on the fence to find true north. Right is right, even if no one believes it, and wrong is wrong, even if everyone believes it. I hope you'll join me in becoming a bold witness for Jesus, because only in Jesus do we find real hope.
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3: 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In 1 Samuel chapter 16, Samuel's looking for a replacement for King Saul. God guided Samuel to David. So Samuel took the horn of oil and anointed him in the presence of his brothers. And from that day on, the Spirit of the Lord came powerfully upon David. 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Jesus told the disciples that the Spirit would be with God's people forever. 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

Morning's rolling, and God's mercy is new again right now. This is the Christian Mix, keeping worship in your day. 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

0: That was That Extra Mile from the Winans. And I love that reminder that walking with Jesus is worth every step, even on the days that feel long and heavy. Scripture says the joy of the Lord is our strength. And some days that joy looks like a big celebration. Other days it's just enough courage to take the next step and know you're not walking it alone with Him right beside you. And if you need that fresh, heart-level reminder of what His grace does in your life, stick around after the break for Washed from Elevation Rhythm, right here on The Christian Mix.
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2: Since social media burst onto the scene in the early 2000s, the hot take has been a popular currency of information. From the 140-character tweets of Twitter's early season to today's massive hashtag followings, the witty bite-sized morsels of opinionated knowledge have affected daily life. Is your girl hungry for snack-sized pieces of understanding? Current culture offers her only junk food in the way of knowledge, more than she can fathom and brightly colored, but with no real nutrition for her heart and mind. Proverbs 2 is a deep well of timeless wisdom. Talk over verses 1 through 6 line by line with your girl, breaking down the difference between the worldly hot take and godly wisdom. Pray for the Holy Spirit to put an appetite in her heart for the feast of His understanding.
1: Want to learn more? 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
3: Darwinian evolution needs something positive to make it work. 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But is that positive? If the fish doesn't need the legs, it would probably make it harder to swim. 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Evolution could never use random mutations to produce the diversity of life that we see, even if we give it millions of years. 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No mutations necessary. It was already very good. I'm David Reeves. Truly, the heavens declare the glory of God.
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0: no matter what is going on in your life at that moment. And those are the people that God wants to show and reveal himself to.
1: Be a people, God's people. The Christian Mix.

Happy Wednesday to you. My name is Hugh Evans. So glad to have you along here as we open up the front doors of the Opus Cafe. Going to play the best in Christian music from the 70s and 80s, starting with Tim Shepherd and then a little Petra.

0: That's Andre Crouch and the Disciples from 76. Really good stuff from them. He was just so gifted. What a gift to Christian music. I think he probably gained fame more later on than back in 76. But anyway, I really love him. So Rick Kuhn from the 80s prior to that. Had Petra in there, title track off that 1982 album, More Power to You. And then some Tim Shepherd going back to the 70s. So I got to love that. Hope for the Heart's coming up next with some encouraging words. We'll come back to the music with Take Six, which is always a great thing. And the little Mike Stand, one of my favorites from him.
1: Here's a minute to inspire fresh hope in your busy day.
2: I've heard this many times over the years. I know God's forgiven me, but how do I forgive myself? Have you ever considered that being unwilling to forgive what God has forgiven is discrediting God's gift of mercy toward you? While not forgiving yourself may make you feel like you're being humbled before God, in this situation, your focus is not on God, but on yourself. Humility is bowing your knee to God and submitting to His authority. Listen to the message given to us in Titus 3. He saved us, not because of the righteous things we had done, but because of His mercy.
1: This Hope Minute was brought to you by Hope for the Heart. 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

Chuck Gerard, full immersion, ocean water baptism by the sea, which is probably the best place to find the ocean anyway. So good job, Mr. Gerard, from 76, I think, 78, something like that. Anyway, Sweet Comfort Band from 81, You Need a Reason. Mike Stand, title track off that album from 88. And Take Six, also from 88. So taking you right back to all those great ones. My name is Hugh Evans, so glad you're along. Mylon is up next, a little bit of truth and some glass harp. So you absolutely need to turn it up for this next segment right here on The Christian Mix. This is the Oldies Cafe.

0: That's Glass Harp, Dear Lord from 72. Great, great, great song from an absolutely incredible artist and group. That was Glass Harp with, of course, Phil Keaggy. And despite the rumors, I really did not teach him how to play the guitar. He had that all long before I met him, which I never have, to be really honest with you. So we've got some encouraging words coming for you next. And then Carmen is going to bring us back into the music right here in the Oldies Cafe.
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That's White Heart with Convertibles doing their best 80s impression of the 50s music. So before that was First Call into a Carmen. We're going to close the cafe today with some Glad, so stick around for that. I have one more hour. Would love to see you there.

Hour number two for me on a Wednesday. My name is Hugh Evans. This is the Christian Mix. So glad you're along. Going to start this one off with Pat Terry Group from 1976, You Got Me. And then Wayne Watson, title track off his Home Free album from,

0: It's Avalon showing off their incredible vocals. Love their stuff. The song's Fly to You. Get that album. You'll love it. For King of Country, Fix My Eyes, going back 12 years, if you can believe that. And then the Wayne Watson was from 91, not 88, but he did put stuff out in 88, but not that one. So Through the Bible Ministries is up next. Phil Wickham's coming after that, and a little Stephen Curtis Chapman as well.
1: We call it the Bible Bus. Get on or off anytime you want as we travel through the Bible.
2: 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Will you trust Christ? Will you accept him as Savior?
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That's Toby Mac along with Blessing Offer from a few years back. Love that one. David Meese, Candle in the Rain, title track off that album. Michael W. Smith is up next with some worship and then some Sidewalk Prophets right here on The Christian Mix.

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0: From 1992, that was White Cross in America. Love that song. Ryan Stevenson before that from 10 years ago. I'm loving it. How about some encouraging words coming your way? And then Torrin Wells will bring us back into the music.
1: It's hard, isn't it? When it is hard, here's something to consider. A great devotional writer once said, "The way our heart is hardened is by sticking to convictions instead of sticking to Jesus." Without lessening the value of convictions, that's a good point. There are a lot of Christians with whom I disagree about almost everything except Jesus. We love each other because Jesus is enough. If we disagreed about Jesus and agreed on everything else, the relationship would be difficult. Acquaintances, maybe, but close friends? I'm not sure. I'm Steve Brown. You think about that. Share what you just heard with a friend. Go to youthinkaboutthat.com.
2: It's the greatest historical event of all time. A rescue mission from heaven.
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2: Jesus came to earth, died on a cross, and on the third day he resurrected from the grave. His mission was to save us. His mission was love. John 3:16 says, "For God so loved the world that he gave his one and only Son, that whoever believes in him shall not perish, but have eternal life." I'm so thankful God made a way for us to be with him forever. I'm so thankful for the blood that was shed on the cross for you and me. I'm so thankful for that empty tomb. Today, my friend, may our hearts sing with thankfulness that Jesus came to save us.
3: Learn more about Joytime Ministries at joytime.org.

Darren Wells, love that stuff. Saw him in concert. It was well worth going to. The guy's more energy than 14 of us put together, but he's a lot younger, so there you go. It's going to wrap it up for me. Stick around. Carrie's on deck next. I love you guys. Want to ask you again, please pray for this nation, and let's just serve the Lord instead of worried about our politics, huh? Love you guys. I'll see you tomorrow, noon central. God bless.

The classics of yesterday, the hits of today, the Christian mix. Good afternoon, I am Kerry Westbrook coming to you from soggy southeast Louisiana, where there is a tropical disturbance en route to us. On the way to Garmo and Key and CC Winans. Classics of yesterday.

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3: I lost my car. I lost my job. Everything was taken away from me and I was homeless.
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0: The Christian Mix. The classics of yesterday. The hits of today.

0: The classics of yesterday, the hits of today, the Christian mix, Twyla Paris, and I think that is Stephen Curtis Chapman, Faithful Friend. I am Carrie. I was playing some tapes last night. Yes, I have tapes. Matter of fact, I have lots and lots of tapes. Well, I was going through and listening to Air Chicks of WQCK back in the mid-1990s whenever I was there. I'm actually digitizing them. I'm putting them on CD so I can store them inside this computer, and that's just in case something happens to the tapes, and I can play them in the car. Anyway, I was playing those tapes, and that song came on. I'm like, you know what? I need to play that song tomorrow. I am Carrie. On the way, Billy Sprigg, Dan Peek, and Jamie McDonald on the Christian Mix.
1: 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A Latin proverb says, many promises impair confidence. That is, the more we say, I promise, the less confidence people have in us keeping our word. And a Russian proverb says, don't put it in my ear, but in my hand. In other words, actions speak louder than promises. Jesus Christ had a similar perspective on promises. He said we shouldn't have to make promises at all, that we should just let our yes mean yes and our no mean no. If we do what we say, people will learn that yes or no from us means exactly that. And this is David Jeremiah, encouraging you to get on the road to new life. 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
3: 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Men, if you have hurt your children, healing starts by you asking for forgiveness.
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The classics of yesterday, the hits of today, the Christian Mix. I am Kerry with Ellie Holcomb. Hope's Gonna Find You on the Christian Mix.

0: The classics of yesterday, the hits of today, the Christian mix, Randy Stonehill, Good News. I am Carrie. It is 247. I've got some news, but I'm not so sure it's great. There is a tropical disturbance that is coming my direction, and they are saying we could get up to 20 inches of rain. Now, I don't really know if we are or if we are not. I do know it's rained a lot, and there's already river flood warnings near me. So pray for Louisiana and Texas. Okay, I am Carrie. On the way, Amy Grant, Jordan Felice, and Red Worship on the Christian Mix.
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2: 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And that is why I view worry now as an intruder into my life. And what do you do with an intruder? You fight him with every ounce of your energy, and you kick him out by reciting the promises of God, by remembering that he is the only one who died for you to save you eternally, by remembering that Jesus promised his own, that he'll never leave you nor forsake you, by refusing to return to bondage and slavery after the Lord Jesus has set you free, by refusing to let him ruin your day because of some fantasy about tomorrow.
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The classics of yesterday, the hits of today, the Christian mix. I am Kerry Westbrook. It is just after 3 o'clock in Southeast Louisiana. On the way, Matt Maurer, Grover Levy, Wes King, and we are messengers. The classics.

0: The classics of yesterday, the hits of today, the Christian mix, We the Kingdom, Rescue Me. Before that, that was a song that I wanted to hear, Wes King and Common Creed. I am Kerry. It is 3:15, taking a look at my weather. And, you know, there are people down here listening. There's people listening in Louisiana, and that's one of the reasons that I do this, because there's people in Texas and Louisiana, possibly Mississippi, and they listen to the station. So that's kind of why I do this. Tonight's forecast is windy with bands of rain from the tropical storm. So now they're calling it a tropical storm. There can be life-threatening flooding and isolated tornadoes. I hope this is not going on where you are, but this is what I get to look forward to tonight overnight. I am Kerry. On the way, Matt Maurer, Petra, and Grover Levy on the Christian Mix.
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1: 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It says, "Seek the Lord and His strength. Seek His face continually." Now life is hard, and it's easy for us to feel defeated. It's easy for us to feel forgotten, but we are not forgotten. God is strong, and when we belong to Him, He promises to give His strength to us. When life feels like it's spinning out of control, my friend, remember, in your weakness, God is strong. Let's look to Him and seek His strength. Let's walk with courage, knowing He will help us in our time of need.
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The classics of yesterday, the hits of today, the Christian mix. I am Carrie from the 1990s. Here's Cindy Morgan, Painted a Rainbow, the Christian mix.

0: The classics of yesterday, the hits of today, the Christian mix, a suggested song from Jay, the guy that owns the station. The Imperials, It's Raining Again. Yeah, the reason he suggested is because it's raining cats and dogs out there right now, and I've told you over and over again this afternoon about the forecast here. It's just a lot of rain and a lot of nastiness, and that's why I played the Imperials. I am Carrie on the way, Cruz, Jackie Velasquez, and Stephen Curtis Chapman on the Christian Mix.
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2: God doesn't do anything that's not good. And the things that oftentimes bring us the most pain and the most hurt and the deepest sorrow are things that God allows in our life for a greater purpose than our pleasure and our comfort and our ease and happiness in life. We've all had those things that we wish God had never let happen in our life. And yet, when we turn around and look back and look through the eyes of our Lord, we say, God, I see what you had in mind. I see what your purpose was now. Now I know that you saw what I could not see. You planned what I would never have planned. You knew something that I didn't know. And if I had known now what you knew, if I had seen in the future, Lord, what you saw, I would have said, yes, Lord, bring it on. But we can't. And that's why we have to walk by faith.
1: For help and hope from God's Word, go to intouch.org. 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
3: When Nathan the prophet confronted King David about his adultery, the king said, "I have sinned against the Lord." Now David could have said, "Hey Nathan, you don't understand. My marriage has been dead for years." And that may have been true. Or he could have said, "Nathan, I know it was wrong, but others have done worse," and that would also have been true. But David did not use any of these excuses. He said, "I have sinned against the Lord." Would you have said that? See, how you respond to the Word of God when your sin is revealed will say a great deal about you. David found that honest confession led to forgiveness from God. And the same will be true for you today.
4: Is there some

0: Anyone in your life who needs to know the God of the Bible and might be open to take a journey through the Bible with you? 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
1: These are our songs, the classics of yesterday, the hits of today.

The classics of yesterday, the hits of today, the Christian mix. It is just after 4 o'clock Central Standard Time. I am Kerry Westbrook. I think I'm losing my voice. On the way, we got for King and Country, Angelo and Veronica, and requested Keith Green. The classics.

0: The classics of yesterday, the hits of today, the Christian Mix off the studio lines at Carrie@thechristianmix.com. That is Keith Green, Song to My Parents. That is for Miss Marie and Mr. Jerry. I am Carrie on the way, Kenny Marks, Kane, and Josh Wilson on the Christian Mix.
1: Back to Genesis with Dr. John Morris, president of the Institute for Creation Research. Dr. Morris, have you ever seen that bumper sticker of a fish with legs? What's that all about?
2: Chris, that bumper sticker is a direct insult to Christians and the God of Christianity. It's a perversion of the Christian symbol of the fish, which has been in place ever since the early church days. It's interesting to note that this has almost become a religious symbol with evolution. We've been saying for a long time that evolution is a religion, and now they have their religious symbol. Chris, they have to have symbols because they really just don't have any evidence that evolution has occurred. Evolution is not a science. It's the religion of naturalism, the idea that there is no supernatural God behind it all. At least that's how I see it from a Back to Genesis perspective.
1: If you want to know more about the creation-evolution issue, visit us on the web at www.icr.org. Back to Genesis is a production of the Institute for Creation Research. I'm Chris O'Brien. Thanks for tuning in.
3: 5 years ago, Susan's mom was in a car accident that resulted in her losing all of her long-term memory. Hey, this is Debbie Griffith with Everyday Matters. When Susan was little, her mom and she used to quote from Winnie the Pooh, where one of them would ask, "Have you ever seen a dragonfly?" And the other would reply, I have seen a dragonfly." Well, the other evening, the daughter was sitting with her mom while they were watching TV, and the daughter randomly asked, "Have you ever seen a dragonfly?" And her mom responded, I have seen a dragonfly." They stared at each other, and then mom jumped up and shouted, "Oh my goodness, I remember." We go back to our own mom memories, and sometimes we want to be that little girl sitting on our mom's lap. But that season is gone, so we grieve and then try and be the child our mom needs now. You want to scream, "I'm not ready," and I get it. But let's ask God to help us and see and remember what's good right now in this season, every day. 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

The classics of yesterday, the hits of today, the Christian mix going back to 1996 from the Them compact disc. This is PFR. This is Anything, the classics of yesterday, the hits of today, the Christian mix.

0: The classics of yesterday, the hits of today, the Christian Mix, Cochran and Company, What Grace Can Do. I am Carrie on the way, third day, Dallas home, and Sarah Groves on the Christian Mix.
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2: Hey, this is Daniel Britt, and here's what's new in Christian music this week. Toby Mac and Third Day announced their fall tour, and now they join together on the new single, Campfire, The Very Love. It's out now. You've been

The classics of yesterday, the hits of today, the Christian mix. I am Kerry Westbrook. On the way this hour, Need to Breathe. We are Messengers, Benny Hester, David and the Giants, and Danny Gokey.

0: Okay, I understand. I understand.
1: The language of love. Understood by all. The classics of yesterday. The hits of today. The Christian mix.

0: The classics of yesterday, the hits of today, the Christian mix, the latest from Need to Breathe, The Long Surrender. I am Kerry Stillhead, Servant from 1979. Also, We Are Messengers and Benny Hester on the Christian mix.
1: Hi, I'm Tyler Boss. Let's take a break from the busyness of today and focus on God during this Abide Minute. The indwelling presence of the Holy Spirit is essential for our daily spiritual life. In 1 Samuel chapter 16, Samuel is looking for a replacement for King Saul. God guided Samuel to David. So Samuel took the horn of oil and anointed him in the presence of his brothers. And from that day on, the Spirit of the Lord came powerfully upon David. In order for David to lead God's people, he needed God's Spirit. Jesus told the disciples that the Spirit would be with God's people forever. 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Thanks for spending this Abide Minute with me. 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
3: Since social media burst onto the scene in the early 2000s, the hot take has been a popular currency of information. From the 140-character tweets of Twitter's early season to today's massive hashtag followings, the witty bite-sized morsels of opinionated knowledge have affected daily life. Is your girl hungry for snack-sized pieces of understanding? Current culture offers her only junk food in the way of knowledge, more than she can fathom and brightly colored, but with no real nutrition for her heart and mind. Proverbs 2 is a deep well of timeless wisdom. Talk over verses 1 through 6 line by line with your girl, breaking down the difference between the worldly hot take and godly wisdom. Pray for the Holy Spirit to put an appetite in her heart for the feast of His understanding.
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The classics of yesterday, the hits of today, the Christian mix. I am Carrie with the latest from Blanca and Ryan Ellis. I'm yours, the Christian mix.

0: The classics of yesterday, the hits of today, the Christian mix, We the Kingdom. Won't he do it? I am Carrie. It is 5:44. It's almost time for me to get out of here. On the way, Dan Peek, Sonic Flood, and Loving the Outcome on the Christian mix.
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2: 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Now, those who don't believe the Bible, they have a more humanistic worldview that's rooted in philosophy and the conventional wisdom of the day. Now, as fewer and fewer people have any idea what God says about an issue, it is imperative for Christians to speak the truth in love. You see, when good and godly people, pastors especially, do nothing and say nothing in response to the belief system of a godless generation, we make it very difficult for those on the fence to find true north. Right is right, even if no one believes it, and wrong is wrong, even if everyone believes it. I hope you'll join me in becoming a bold witness for Jesus, because only in Jesus do we find real hope.
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The classics of yesterday, the hits of today, the Christian mix. That is Jordan Felice and Glorify. I am Kerry, and as I've been saying all afternoon and part of the day yesterday, there is a tropical disturbance heading my way, and this is my official forecast once again. Windy with bands of rain from the tropical storm. See, they're calling it a tropical storm already. There can be life-threatening flooding and isolated tornadoes. So, please pray for Texas and South Louisiana, because, matter of fact, Central Louisiana also. This thing is going to be dumping a whole lot of rain all across this state, and I will be watching it. In 2016, something similar to this happened, and most everybody down here flooded. I am Kerry on the way. We got Dan Peek, but I am going to leave you with Sonic Flood. This is Your Love Goes On Forever, the classics of yesterday, the hits of today. The Christian Mix. Thanks for listening. Pray for us. Bye, y'all.

Tony here with you tonight, fueling your faith with guitar-driven praise, soaring worship, and classics that take you way back in the best way on The Christian Mix.

0: That was Casting Crowns with If We Are the Body, such a powerful reminder that God's grace moves through everyday people when we're willing to reach out. Some days a song like that feels like a gentle nudge to look around and see who might need encouragement right beside us. And that theme of quiet hope keeps going after the break with Something Good Is Bound to Happen from Bruce Carroll, a classic reminder that God is still at work even when we can't see the whole picture yet. More hope, more grace, more songs to lift your heart on The Christian Mix.
1: Darwinian evolution needs something positive to make it work. 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But is that positive? If the fish doesn't need the legs, it would probably make it harder to swim. And if that fish did decide to crawl out of the water, he'd need to quickly develop a whole new breathing mechanism to survive long enough to enjoy his newfound legs. 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Mutations are unpredictable at best and typically not beneficial. Evolution could never use random mutations to produce the diversity of life that we see, even if we give it millions of years. 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No mutations necessary. It was already very good. I'm David Reeves. Truly, the heavens declare the glory of God.
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That was Rachel Lappa with You Lift Me Up, bringing some midweek hope this Wednesday evening. Love how that one feels like a reminder that God meets us right where we are. And when you need a little extra encouragement, make some time with Elbert Collins, Saturday mornings, 9 to noon central. His show is packed with stories and songs that point you back to grace. Let's keep the worship going now on The Christian Mix with For King and Country and Love Me Like I Am with Jordan Sparks.

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0: good heart song. I love how that lyric reminds us that even our regrets are wrapped in God's grace. Jesus doesn't waste a single chapter of our story, and that gives real hope for the you that you are right now. Even on the messy days, His love is steady, and He's not going anywhere. Up next after the break, we're going to keep that surrender and hope theme going with My Heart Is Yours from Passion, right here on The Christian Mix.
1: Back to Genesis with Dr. John Morris, president of the Institute for Creation Research. Dr. Morris, have you ever seen that bumper sticker of a fish with legs? What's that all about?
2: Chris, that bumper sticker is a direct insult to Christians and the God of Christianity. It's a perversion of the Christian symbol of the fish, which has been in place ever since the early church days. It's interesting to note that this has almost become a religious symbol with evolution. We've been saying for a long time that evolution is a religion, and now they have their religious symbol. Chris, they have to have symbols because they really just don't have any evidence that evolution has occurred. Evolution is not a science. It's the religion of naturalism, the idea that there is no supernatural God behind it all. At least that's how I see it from a Back to Genesis perspective.
1: 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Back to Genesis is a production of the Institute for Creation Research. I'm Chris O'Brien. Thanks for tuning in.

I'm Tony, hanging with you tonight, stacked with powerful Christian hits, plus classics that take you way back in worship. Keep it locked right here on The Christian Mix.